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1: I wanna dance by water 'neath the Mexican sky. 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

0: the Mexican sky. 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Are you with me? Are you with me?
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1: 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And they flicker to the future. For a moment I could picture. And you touched me and I

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Alex Warren, Ordinary, Kygo, Ava Max, Whatever, Luke Combs, Fast Car, Malcolm Todd, Earrings, ainda Who Best and the Reason, Ted Swims, The Door. E a gente abriu a tarde com Capital Cities, Safe and Sound, aqui na FEMA.